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1: 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A melhor.
2: 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As sete. 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
2: 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Huntrix. 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
4: 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I'll play you through hell, just know me.
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faith, our colors will fade eventually. So if our time is running out, day after day, we'll make the mundane a masterpiece. Oh my, my, oh my, my love, I take one look at you, you're taking me out.

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2: All the times that you rain on my parade. And all the clubs you get in using my name. 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

0: 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A melhor.
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2: 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Alex Warren. 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Five, Bruno Mars.
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2: 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Olivia Dean. One, Sabrina Carpenter.
1: 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Jovem Pan.
2: Seven.

This will fade eventually. So if our time is running out, day after day, we'll make the mundane a masterpiece. Oh my, my, oh my, my love. I take one look at you, you're taking me out.